time for stepping out of place. 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

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Let the music play on, play on, play on, play on. 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

0: 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Oh, two, three, and. 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
0: Well, if you go home now.

0: Only the Strong Survive.
1: 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Of course, the whole thing went wrong. And my mama had some great advice, so I thought I'd put it in the words of this song. 'Cause I can still hear her saying,